0: feeding, watering, caring, and talking. Jesus, God, you should have seen the way she withered without wailing. There was nothing she could do. A quiet death, and love's leaving, love's gone.
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0: 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A quiet death, and love's leaving, love's gone.
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0: feeding, watering, caring, and talking. 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There was nothing she could do. A quiet death, and love's leaving, love's gone.
1: Herzstücke.

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He'll recite the details of your love with his family.

You're gonna need some time. 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If you need a lifeline. And darling, if you change your mind, I'll be on standby. If you need a lifeline.

fall behind. 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If you need a lifeline. If you lose all the love inside, then I will try to bring you back to life.

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If you lose all the love inside, then I will try to bring you back to life.

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I could carry all these pages into the ground. He'll recite the details of your love with his family.